0: country lives here.
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4: 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I'm gonna put that boom back into the old boom box. I'll turn the die way up to 10, then we'll turn it up again.

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1: 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She's always just a phone call away.
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2: During the busy months on the farm, when racing weather, chasing daylight, and pushing equipment to its limits in the field, you know you can't afford a breakdown. 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Full Line Ag, Saskatoon, Swift Current, and Purdue. 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
3: Good evening. This is Kirsty Hansen back with the 5-day forecast. Tonight we're looking at a few clouds and a low of 13. For the remainder of the week, we'll see sun and clouds with highs from 26 to 29. Then on Saturday, sun and clouds with a high of 23. 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

That's Tucker Wetmore and Wind Up Missing You on Country 94.1, Country 1490. Good morning. It is Chris along with you here on the morning show, powered by Canadian Tire. 6:09 right now. Thank you so much for tuning in with me today. 13 degrees here in Swift Current. Shawnaman sitting at a temperature of 14, rolling towards a high of 30 degrees on the day. Swift Current going to hit a high of 29, but there is a 30% chance of showers this afternoon and a risk of a thunderstorm. That chance of showers slash thunderstorm continues into the overnight as well. But Thursday looks good as we head on into the weekend. All those details, you can get them coming up in your five-day forecast in just a few moments, or check out the Canada West Harvest Center local weather page on Swift Current Online. Well, coming up a little bit later on here in the morning show, we are going to be chatting with a couple of folks popping on by.

0: we're going to do another short called Disc Golf Massacre, which is pretty straightforward.
1: It's relatively straightforward, yes. Yeah.
0: So it's going to be kind of like Friday 13th style.
1: Yeah.
0: And then the other one is Survive Till You Drop, which is a play on words. And it's going to be about a monster in like a hockey arena.
1: Sure.
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1: Good afternoon, I'm Hayden Michaels. A 73-year-old man is facing charges following an incident at Swift Current City Hall. RCMP say David Epp caused a disturbance inside the building on August 28th where an assault of a peace officer took place. Police say Epp resisted the responding RCMP officer and refused to comply.

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2: Good evening. This is Kirsty Hansen back with a 5-day forecast. Tonight we'll see a mix of sun and clouds with a risk of a thunderstorm and a low of 12. Tomorrow and Friday we can expect mainly sunshine and highs from 26 to 30. Then through the weekend, sun and clouds with highs around 24. 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

Holy cow, I just checked. $22 million in the 649 draw tonight. Grab a ticket on the way home. I'm Ken O'Neill for Sharon Church with Tim and the Glory Boys.

0: 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Here's a quick look at what's coming up in your local news.
1: 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These stories and more are on SwiftCurrentOnline.com.